0: Ladies and gentlemen, the medalist for the Rockmaster KO Bull 2025.
1: Make some extra noise for Anna Maria, Brooke and Yania. 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
0: Germany, Yannick Blue.
1: Yannick viene premiato la presidente Fasi con la medaglia. Invito anche il presidente dell'SD Rockmaster, Stefano.
0: Lorenzo, che ringrazio di cuore per avermi sopportato e supportato.
2: Yeah, I won back to back. Already last year I won, and I absolutely love this competition. It's a different format than in the World Cups. You can work on the boulder, that helps me a lot, so I don't need to come up with a beta last minute. So yeah, it really suits my style. And the last boulder, of course, it's always a steep boulder where you have to be powerful. And I like crimps, I like powerful moves, so that's why I flashed it and won.
3: Okay, an amazing crowd here in Arco, right?
2: It's the best.
4: Yes, so all the boulders were quite okay. I think the third one was like my best boulder, and yeah, unfortunately I couldn't send the fourth one, but yeah, all the boulders were like so nice to climb. Yeah.
3: Okay, an amazing crowd also, right?
4: Yeah, crazy. I think super good edition of the Rockmasters this year.
5: Sì, è stato un bellissimo fine settimana e qua davanti a tutta questa folla qua di Arco è stato veramente meraviglioso. È quasi la mia seconda casa e quindi è stato bellissimo.
6: Yeah, I really enjoyed today. The crowd was absolutely amazing and I had fun already at training. There was a huge crowd already there and they were cheering on us, so it was really amazing. And today I just climbed, just enjoyed. The first three boulders were a bit on the easier side, but I feel like in the fourth one I could really show my strengths. And yeah, I really enjoyed everything. The vibes, crowd, people, amazing.
7: Yeah, tonight was so much fun. It was my first bouldering competition since the Olympics, actually.

0: so it felt good to be back out there and trying hard. The crowd was incredible. Yeah, it was so big and so responsive to everything we did. It was great.
1: It was a super fun night again. I enjoyed the bouldering and yeah, also could do some try hard moves I didn't expect me to do. It was a

0: never seen anything like this. This is history in the making, South Africa, a DHL helicopter and what looks like an Oracle Red Bull Racing F1 car. Could this be the sign fans have been waiting for? That F1 is coming back to Kyle Long.
1: Trying to touch the whole game. What's your friend's name? It's Wheezy. Militant, man. I'm in Holiday.
2: I've been waiting a long, long time to get a modern car on this track. Good to be back.
3: Remember, we're not supposed to be here, so keep it quick.
2: Oh, I'll be quick.
4: Here, we call a little VJ Trender. We call a little drive and funny ends, a mania Trender. She's. Kia, focus, man. Kia, what's up?

0: advise traffic at 12 o'clock.
1: Yellow!
0: What's it like being back?
1: Fantastic. This is South Africa, baby. The drivers will love this circuit.
0: But I reckon it's time to get out of there, DC.
1: What's the getaway plan? I need a distraction.
0: I'm sending in a probe.
1: We have a problem.
0: Back up en route.

0: 25. Il buon Lorenzo, che ringrazio di cuore per avermi sopportato e supportato.
1: I won back to back already last year. I won and I absolutely love this competition. It's a different format than in the World Cups. You can work on the boulder, that helps me a lot, so I don't need to come up with a beta last minute. So yeah, it really suits my style. And the last boulder, of course, it's always a steep boulder where you have to be powerful, and I like crimps, I like powerful moves, so that's why I flashed it and won.
2: Okay, an amazing crowd in Rinalco, right?
1: It's the best.
3: Yes, so all the boulders were quite okay. I think the third one was like my best boulder, and yeah, unfortunately I couldn't send the fourth one, but yeah, all the boulders were like so nice to climb. Yeah.
2: Okay, an amazing crowd also, right?
3: Yeah, crazy. I think super good edition of the Rock Masters this year.
4: Sì, è stato un bellissimo fine settimana e qua davanti a tutta questa folla qua di Arco è stato veramente meraviglioso. È quasi la mia seconda casa e quindi è stato bellissimo.
5: Yeah, I really enjoyed today. The crowd was absolutely amazing and I had fun already at training. There was a huge crowd already there and they were cheering on us, so it was really amazing. And today I just climbed, just enjoyed. The first three boulders were a bit on the easier side, but I feel like in the fourth one I could really show my strengths. And yeah, I really enjoyed everything. The vibes, crowd, people, amazing.
6: Yeah, tonight was so much fun. It was my first bouldering competition since the Olympics, actually, so it felt good to be back out there and trying hard. The crowd was incredible. Yeah, it was so big and so responsive to everything we did. It was great.
7: It was a super fun night again. I enjoyed the bouldering and yeah, also could do some try hard moves I didn't expect me to do. It was a huge crowd. I think it was even bigger than yesterday, and yeah, it pushed me quite a lot. Thank you.

0: never seen anything like this. This is history in the making, South Africa, a DHL helicopter and what looks like an Oracle Red Bull Racing F1 car. Could this be the sign fans have been waiting for? That F1 is coming back to Kyle Lahn.
1: I'll be trying to touch the whole game. What's your friend's name? Wait for me. Militant, man. I'm in Khao Day.
2: I've been waiting a long, long time to get a modern car on this track. Good to be back.
3: Remember, we're not supposed to be here, so keep it quick.
2: Oh, I'll be quick.
4: Here, you can't let video trend. You can't let drive and funny ends a mania trend. She's. Yeah, focus, man. Yeah, what's up?

0: line. Traffic at 12 o'clock.
1: Hello!
0: What's it like being back?
1: Fantastic. This is South Africa, baby. The drivers will love this circuit.
0: I reckon it's time to get out of there, DC.
1: What's the getaway plan? I need a distraction.
0: I'm sending in a probe.
1: We have a problem.
0: Back up en route.

0: learn to love what we've been taught to fear. Since I was a little kid, I've been told, don't fall off anything. Don't go too close to the edge. And I didn't, but later on I found out I feel it feels natural for me being on the edge. So I wanted to see what's behind this edge, what's waiting for me.
1: Sometimes I have to ask myself, is it really worth the risk? Because I know it all comes with a price. But it was always like this. I always wanted to be on top. And my whole life is dedicated to get there. But the higher you go, the deeper you fall. That's what most of the people are afraid of. I am not.
2: I think I'm one of these guys who always wanted to be the first one on a place where no one has ever been before. And I love to be in the air. It's inside your body or your brain. You know, I always wanted to be on top of something. When I was a little kid, of course, I had no parachutes, I couldn't skydive, but I like to climb on trees. I wanted to see the world from above.
0: So I was always looking for goals that no one has accomplished before, because even if you hurt yourself, you have done something outstanding and unique. So sometimes you really have to hurt yourself, you have to go through fire, but at least it should be worth it. To me, the Red Bull Stratos project is the biggest thing that I can do. Locking myself in a pressure capsule and going up to 130,000 feet. It looks like I'm becoming an astronaut. I'm gonna slide the door open, bail out, and I'm gonna be the first human person in free fall who's breaking the speed of sound.
1: Before I broke the speed of sound, I was always asking myself, how do I want to be remembered? And now I guess I have the answer. So when my time is up and I have to leave this planet, I will do it with a smile on my face, because I know one thing for sure, big dreamers always win.

I mean, you have to appreciate that moment, you know, because not a lot of people can stand here, and I mean, it's nature, you know, very unique, very exposed, far away from home. So you fall down for about 2 seconds, and it's a very low jump, you know, it's 105 meters, which is not a lot. Just to have one chance to capture this jump, you know, puts a lot of pressure on the whole team, you know, because everybody knows it's just one try. We don't repeat this jump because it's dangerous all the time, you know, and if it works the first time, it does mean it works the second time.

0: never seen anything like this. This is history in the making, South Africa, a DHL helicopter and what looks like an Oracle Red Bull Racing F1 car. Could this be the sign fans have been waiting for? That F1 is coming back to Kyle Long.
1: What's your friend's name? Way too easy. I'm in a tank, man. I'm in a house,
2: guys. Guys,
3: one. Wait, what?
4: I've been waiting a long, long time to get a modern car on this track. Good to be back. Remember, we're not supposed to be here, so keep it quick. Oh, I'll be quick.
5: Here, you call a little video trender. You call a little drive and funny ends a mania trender. She's. Yeah, focus, man. Yeah, what's up?

0: David, security is on to you.
1: Copy that.
2: And they ask something more.
0: Be advised, traffic at 12 o'clock.
3: Hello!
0: What's it like being back?
1: Fantastic. This is South Africa, baby. The drivers will love this circuit.
0: I reckon it's time to get out of there, DC.
1: What's the getaway plan? I need a distraction.
0: I'm sending in a probe.
1: We have a problem.
0: Back up en route.

0: never seen anything like this. This is history in the making, South Africa, a DHL helicopter and what looks like an Oracle Red Bull Racing F1 car. Could this be the sign fans have been waiting for at F1 is coming back to Kyle Long?
1: I'll be trying to touch the whole game. What's your friend's name? Wait, please. Militant, man. I'm in Kyle's game.
2: I've been waiting a long, long time to get a modern car on this track. Good to be back.
3: Remember, we're not supposed to be here, so keep it quick.
2: Oh, I'll be quick.
4: Here, you can't let VJ trend. You can't let drive and funny ends a mania trend. She's. Yeah, focus, man. Yeah, what's up?

0: David, security is on to you.
1: Copy that.
2: Sunday, that's a sunset warning.
0: Be advised, traffic at 12 o'clock.
3: Hello!
0: What's it like being back?
1: Fantastic. This is South Africa, baby. The drivers will love this circuit.
0: I reckon it's time to get out of there, DC.
1: What's the getaway plan? I need a distraction.
0: I'm sending in a probe.
1: We have a problem.
0: Back up en route.

0: This feeling is quite hard to under or give an explanation for. Tonight was an important night for me. To become a two-time champion in Drift Masters has been very special. It means a lot to me. But I dedicate this to all the people around me, the people who kept believing, my partners, my team, every single person who made everything happen for me. Beyond grateful to be in this position. You know, it's a dream season for me. Three wins, four podiums, and crowned the champion tonight. It couldn't be any better.
1: Oh, the emotions are incredible. It's difficult for me to describe with words, to be honest. It's a dream come true for me to get a second place in the world's biggest drifting event, pretty much on my home track, because we are in Poland and I'm from Poland. So as I said, it's a dream come true. It was a great honor, great pleasure to even be here, to drive in front of that huge crowd, and all the fans were cheering for me, and that gave me such energy that I knew that I need to really go flat out and 110% and do my best. And so I did. So definitely the energy I got from the crowd helped me through the brackets and all the way to the finals. 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
2: First time I see life. 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Yo creo que cuando ves en directo esto, pues obviamente. 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
4: 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I nostri numeri parlano chiaro. Ogni giorno raggiungiamo migliaia di spettatori grazie a una continua ricerca di mercato e a strategie di marketing mirate.